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0: taking you across the country, one song, one story at a time. 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What a friend we have in Jesus. He's new and smart since I've gone. But it's more than the music. You'll hear the stories behind the songs. On stage moments that didn't go as planned.
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When the day looks like chaos and the week ahead is out of control, remember that God is in control. 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
2: Hi, this is Ben Lowell, and this is Back to the Bible Canada with Dr. John Neufeld. Well, we conclude our series today, King Size Lessons on Faith and Failure, with a message titled

Hezekiah's brothers as a burnt offering to a pagan god. I remember years ago hearing the testimony of an Indian man. I got to know him. His name was Rochunga Pudayate. He's a great man. He'd been used by God to translate the Bible into his native language, but his father was the chief of a tribe that was a cannibal tribe, headhunters. Rochunga says that as a little boy, he remembered the rows of shrunken heads on his grandfather's shelf and how he hated the gospel when he first heard it. You know, I wondered how horrifying that would be, but that's exactly how Hezekiah was raised, with the horrifying thought that even his own brother was not exempt from being burned as a sacrifice to a demon. You know, the political situation in which he grew up was equally as terrifying. A new nation had arisen, more powerful and cruel than any that they had seen, far more than David or Solomon or any king before him had faced. This nation was a true superpower, Assyria. Historians tell us that Assyria was the most brutal, barbarous, ruthless war machine the world had.

0: begins to follow his lead and they begin to give. And that leads to a fourth principle of greatness. It's called leadership. Leadership inspires others. Now, this is the background to his greatness, and it's amazing how many of us miss this. You know, I sometimes hear Christians say, I'm going to make a great impact for Christ. Let's say they get involved in politics or in business or, you know, something. But they neglect these matters, worship, the word, prayer, preaching, giving, serving, etc. You'll never be great if you don't know what really matters. But that leads us now to how Hezekiah faced the greatest crisis of his life, the crisis of the Assyrian army. 2 Kings 18 verse 13 says, in the 14th year of King Hezekiah, Sennacherib, king of Assyria, came up against all the fortified cities of Judah and took them. Yeah, a truly great man was about to face a crisis.
1: What does nearly

He doesn't go out to meet them. He sends his representatives. In effect, he's saying, I'm not speaking to the underlings of the king of Assyria. In short, Hezekiah is saying, I do not consider myself in any way inferior to the king of Assyria. The commanders are shocked. They say, on what are you basing this confidence of yours? We'll destroy you like any other people we've already destroyed. And if you say that you're basing your confidence on your God, well, your God is not going to be any better than any of the other gods that we've already destroyed. Tell you a story. Back in the year 1830, a British archaeologist by the name of Major Taylor was on an archaeological dig in the ancient city of Nineveh, which was in fact the capital of the Assyrian Empire. And he discovered what has been called a prism. It was a six-sided column made of baked clay, a hexagon, on which all six sides were covered with writing, some 500 lines. And it turns out it was an Assyrian description.

will be glorified. That's what he wanted. God, he says, manifest your glory in the earth. So how does this event end? 2 Kings 19:35 to 37. And that night the angel of the Lord went out and struck down 185,000 in the camp of the Assyrians. And when people rose early in the morning, behold, these were all dead bodies. Then Sennacherib, king of Assyria, departed and went home and lived in Nineveh. And as he was worshiping in the house of Nisroch his god, Adrammelech and Sherezer his sons struck him down with a sword and escaped into the land of Ararat. And Esarhaddon his son reigned in his place. See, God treated Sennacherib in the same way that he treated Pharaoh of Egypt. And when in the year 1830, Major Taylor discovered the prism, it turns out that the glory of Hezekiah's God was still remembered even in our day. It still testifies

borrowed a laughing machine from someone. You pulled a little string, let it go, and a contagious laugh spilled forth. Of course, all borrowed things must be returned, but the gift of laughing together as a family remained through the years. One Sunday evening, we jumped into our Titanic-sized Mercury Meteor to visit a nearby church where friends were being baptized, and it put my father in mind of a story he'd heard, one he tried to tell while keeping his eyes on the road. Wanting to be baptized, a dear lady named Ethel visited Fred the minister to tell him so. Fred was barely 5 feet tall, bald, slope-shouldered, with thick wire-rimmed spectacles that made him look like a snapping beetle, and an Adam's apple that kept trying to come up for air. He happily agreed to baptize her, but first Fred helped her understand that baptism is an outward sign that God is

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Good morning. A cyclist is in hospital after being hit by a vehicle in East Gwillimbury. A 58-year-old man from Markham was transported to hospital with life-threatening injuries after being hit by a pickup in the area of Doan Road and Warden Avenue.

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0: 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It's 5:45. Good morning. It's the Get Up and Go show with Todd, Shirley, and Mike.
1: Mostly cloudy today, a high of 21, and right now it's 15.
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1: Good morning. A cyclist is in hospital after being hit by a vehicle in East Gwillimbury. A 58-year-old man from Markham was transported to hospital with life-threatening injuries after being hit by a pickup in the area of Doan Road and Warden Avenue. The two were traveling in opposite directions, and police say the driver of the pickup stayed on the scene. Anyone with the dash cam footage is asked to contact police. It was slow moving along the 400 through Innisfil. A large black cow was spotted along the shoulder yesterday afternoon near 6th Line. Several drivers stopped to try and herd the cow into the back of a trailer. It's unknown how the animal ended up on the 400, but there were no injuries to the drivers or the animal, according to police. Gray County has approved its road transfer agreement. Council approved the commitment of $42 million to the lower-tier municipalities to take over 82 kilometers of roads in the county network, while 35 kilometers will be uploaded to the county. However, there are concerns among long-term effects of the agreement.
2: I've been lost from the beginning about the cost-benefit of this agreement and this price tag. I just don't see the benefit. I don't see the value for the $40 million we're going to put out.
1: That was Gray Highlands Deputy Mayor Dane Nielsen. Pedestrians in Huntsville will have a safer way to cross one of the community's busiest streets. The District of Muskoka has announced they plan to install a pedestrian crossing on Brunel Road near Cora Street East. The crossing will feature overhead signage and bright flashing lights. Construction is expected to begin early next month. The town of Midland will be honoring its veterans. The town has approved the installation of a Veterans Memorial Crosswalk on the north side of King Street at the Ellen Street intersection. The $22,000 price tag for the memorial crossing will be covered through the Public Works Capital Reserve and will need replacement every 7 to 10 years at a cost of $3,100. The Peterborough Visitor Center is up and running. The year-round tourism hub officially opens today at the lift lock. It's meant to serve as a base for visitors to explore local experiences along the waterway and beyond. The center is accessible for visitors to the area who may be traveling by car, boat, or other active modes of transportation. From the Good News Patrol, a woman was able to escape a devastating house fire thanks

0: and keep drawing from the source of everlasting life.
1: Get out to the roads. 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

0: Ontario's Christian Superstation, Life 100.3, Josiah Queen and Demons. It's 6:22. Good morning. It's the Get Up and Go Show with Todd, Shirley, and Mike.
1: Cloudy and foggy today, a high of 21. Owen Sound seeing some rain in 14, and Barrie is foggy.

0: and slander of every kind. We're told by Peter to rid ourselves or lay aside certain things like we would put aside dirty clothes. We no longer practice these things that are not a part of our lives anymore. We're to renounce them and be done with them. Peter provides us a list of things to lay aside. Malice, which is the idea of wanting to injure another without cause. All deceit or dishonesty. Hypocrisy, which refers to assuming a false appearance. Envy or hatred of others on account of some accomplishment which they have. And so forth. So how are you doing on your list? 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

0: 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Had to let her hit that last note.
1: Oh, yeah. Yeah.
0: That's Cece Winans and Worthy of It All. And that, my friends, is my life theme song.
1: Yeah.
0: Yeah. Good morning. It is 6:41 on the Get Up and Go show with Todd, Shirley, and Mike.
1: It's a good one. All right. Cloudy today, high of 21. Right now, it's 14. Well,

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2: World Cup weather update. Mostly cloudy for the game in Toronto today. Senegal is taking on Iraq.
3: Okay.
2: And it's going to be a high of 21, but right now it's foggy and 14.
1: All right. So friendly reminder, share with

0: another kind of sight. Billy Graham explains.
1: The Bible teaches that we have eyes in our soul, in our spirit. And the Bible teaches that we're blind. Tonight, with all of your hurt, with all of your sin, with all of your failures, Jesus can immediately, now, transform your life.

It was slow moving along the 400 through Innisfil. A large black cow was spotted along the shoulder yesterday afternoon near 6th Line. Several drivers stopped to try and herd the cow into the back of a trailer. It's unknown how the animal ended up on the 400, but there were no injuries to the drivers or the animal, according to police. Gray County has approved its road transfer agreement. Council approved the commitment of $42 million to the lower-tier municipalities to take over 82 kilometers of roads in the county network.

0: 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Toby Mac, nothing sweeter. It's 7:11. Good morning. It's the Get Up and Go Show with Todd, Shirley, and Mike.
1: Mostly cloudy today. The fog is lifting here in Barrie. High 21.

0: 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It's 7:21. Good morning. It's the Get Up and Go show with Todd, Shirley, and Mike.
1: Mostly cloudy with a little bit of fog today, a high of 21, and right now it's 15.
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0: 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That's Emerson Day and Get Behind Me. Good morning. It is 7:42 on the Get Up and Go Show with Todd, Shirley, and Mike.
1: Yeah, going to be cloudy for the most part today. 21. That'll be the high right now.

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1: World Cup weather update, mostly cloudy for the game. In Toronto today, Senegal taking on Iraq at 3 o'clock. High of 21, and right now it's 60.
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0: walkway across one of the community's busiest streets. The District of Muskoka has announced they plan to install a pedestrian crossing on Brunel Road near Cora Street East. The crossing will feature overhead signage and bright flashing lights. Construction is expected to begin early next month. The town of Midland will be honoring its veterans. The town has approved the installation of a Veterans Memorial Crosswalk on the north side of King Street at the Ellen Street intersection. The $22,000 price tag for the memorial crossing will be covered through the Public Works Capital Reserve and will need replacement every 7 to 10 years at a cost of $3,100. The Peterborough Visitor Center is up and running. The year-round tourism hub officially opens today at the Lift Lock. It's meant to serve as a base for visitors to explore local experiences along the waterway and beyond. The center is accessible for visitors to the area who may be traveling by car, boat, or other active modes of transportation. From the Guinness Patrol, a woman was able to escape a devastating house fire thanks to her dog. Ada Kelly was asleep in her home last Friday when her 3.5-year-old poodle, Squilliam, wouldn't stop barking. Ada tried to get him to stop so she could go back to sleep, but then noticed her room was filling up with thick black smoke. She then grabbed the dog and quickly got out of the home just before it went up in flames. In sports, Ecuador stunned Germany at the World Cup with a 2-1 victory, while Cote d'Ivoire shut out Curaçao 2-0. The Netherlands defeated Tunisia 3-1. Sweden and Japan, they played to a 1-1 draw, while it was a scoreless draw between Australia and Paraguay. And the United States, they lost 3-2 to Turkey. MLB, the Toronto Blue Jays fell short in a 6-5 loss to the Texas Rangers. WNBA, Marina Mabry put up 53 points for the Toronto Tempo in a 125-97 victory over the LA Sparks. CBL, the Barry Bay Cats, they lost 8-6 to the Brantford Red Sox. And Major Series Lacrosse, the Peterborough Lakers defeated Brooklyn LC 12-6. And the Owen Sound North Stars cruised to a 14-7 victory over the Brampton Excelsiors. Clouds will stick around today. Traffic and weather are next.
1: Years from now, your family probably won't remember just another Saturday spent at home, but you will remember the day you went to the Barn Bash at On the Way Acres. You'll remember singing along to the live music from Rag Maple. You'll reflect on all the fun you had on the scavenger hunt and just how good that barbecue was. And you'll walk away with a keepsake, a beautiful family photo.

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1: 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It's 8:24. Good morning. It's the Get Up and Go show with Todd, Shirley, and Mike.

0: he had learned the secret of being content, whether he had little or had a lot. In other words, his happiness wasn't dependent on what he possessed, but on being in God's will. This is David Jeremiah encouraging you to get on the road to new life. 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

0: Gray County has approved its road transfer agreement. Council approved the commitment of $42 million to the lower tier municipalities to take over 82 kilometers of roads in the county network, while 35 kilometers will be uploaded to the county. However, there are concerns among long-term effects of the agreement.
1: I've been lost from the beginning about the cost benefit of this agreement and this price tag for, I just don't see the benefit. I don't see the value for the $40 million we're going to put out.
0: That was Gray Highlands Deputy Mayor Dane Nielsen. Pedestrians in Huntsville have a safer way to cross one of the community's busiest streets. The District of Muskoka has announced they plan to install a pedestrian crossing on Brunel Road near Cora Street East. The crossing will feature overhead signage and bright flashing lights. Construction is expected to begin early next month. The town of Midland will be honoring its veterans. The town has approved the installation of a Veterans Memorial Crosswalk on the north side of King Street at the Ellen Street intersection. The $22,000 price tag for the memorial crossing will be covered through the Public Works Capital Reserve and will need replacement every 7 to 10 years at a cost of $3,100. The Peterborough Visitor Center is up and running. The year-round tourism hub officially opens today at the lift lock. It's meant to serve as a base for visitors to explore local experiences along the waterway and beyond. The center is accessible for visitors to the area who may be traveling by car, boat, or other active modes of transportation. In sports, Ecuador stunned Germany at the World Cup with a 2-1 victory, while Cote d'Ivoire shut out Curaçao 2-0. The Netherlands defeated Tunisia 3-1. Sweden and Japan, they played to a 1-1 draw, while it was a scoreless draw between Australia and Paraguay. And the United States, they lost 3-2 to Turkey. MLB, the Toronto Blue Jays fell short in a 6-5 loss to the Texas Rangers. WNBA, Marina Mabry put up 53 points for the Toronto Tempo in a 125-97 victory over the LA Sparks. CBL, the Barry Bay Cats, they lost 8-6 to the Brantford Red Sox. And Major Series Lacrosse, the Peterborough Lakers defeated Brooklyn LC 12-6.

0: 100.3. That's Corey Lewick, and back to you. Good morning. It's 8:42 on the Get Up and Go Show with Todd, Shirley, and Mike.
1: Yeah, when you can see through the fog, you'll see more clouds. That's up in the sky. High of 21 today. Right now, we're around 16.

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0: 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Good morning. 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
1: Mostly cloudy across central Ontario today. High of 21. In Barrie, it's foggy and 16.
0: Don't forget to vote in our Scoop Showdown. It's our ice cream bracket challenge. It's on now on our Facebook and Instagram stories. So

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1: At 8:56, it's 16 degrees.
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0: prayer, and it doesn't get answered. It doesn't get answered the way we expect. We feel silent or alienated from the Lord. That is okay to feel that way, but what we do with that is critical before the Lord. It's our attitude. And man, we covered so much great territory last time with Dr. Lutzer. Mm-hmm. It was good stuff.
1: It really was.
0: And you know, one of the things in our journey together in this life is how do we go deeper into relationship with Christ? And I'm excited because I think day two will be power-packed again with how our attitude needs to reside within God's heart and hands, and then what are we learning in that process to mm-hmm. be deeper in Him.
1: Yeah, be sure to go back and listen to that previous episode with Dr. Lutzer. It's easiest to find on our app, and you can download that, or you can go online or catch it on YouTube. Now, Dr. Lutzer is Pastor Emeritus of the Moody Church in Chicago. He's served there as senior pastor for 36 years, and he's got three radio programs in the U.S. and internationally. He's online. He's a busy guy. He's written over 70 books, and we're so pleased to have him back to talk about this one, Why Doesn't God Answer My Prayers? A Biblical Guide to God's Hidden Purposes.
0: Dr. Lutzer, welcome back. What a great day we had yesterday.
2: Jim, the reason I'm so excited is because I think that people who have given up on God and given up on prayer are going to be encouraged to go to God with greater faith and greater understanding that His hidden purposes, though they are indeed hidden from us, are fully known by Him, and that even in unanswered prayer, there are tremendous issues that God is dealing with that is hidden from our sight.
0: Yeah, and it, again, is so good. So many lessons out of our discussion last time. You know, one of the biggest struggles that we can have is not an answer.

0: It's exactly opposite of what Scripture is telling us, but speak to the heart of that for that suffering person.
1: I want to emphasize the fact that the Apostle Paul, since you mentioned him at the beginning, the Apostle Paul goes to God because he has a thorn in the flesh, from Satan, by the way. That's interesting. And three times he entreats the Lord and says, please take it away. Twice the Lord says, nothing. The third time he says, no, but I'll give you grace. And to the person who is suffering there, who has asked God for specific healing, as the Apostle Paul did, we don't know exactly what his thorn was,

across. I was out visiting a donor who builds 911 rescue boats in the Seattle area, and wonderful man. And he asked me to come down and just spend a day with him at the factory and watch how they do it. And I'm always, it's like how it's made. Mm-hmm. And he said, I don't know if Joe's here today, but Joe's got a pretty interesting testimony you're going to need to hear. So I'm thinking the whole time. So we're almost three quarters of the way through the day, and here comes this man running at me, and I'm thinking, this must be Joe. And Joe runs up, and he was on the assembly line in some capacity. But he came up to me and said, hey, I'm Joe. I love Focus on the Family, Mr. Daly. Thanks for being here today. And I said,

0: a great job giving us, you know, Abraham and Job and Paul and others in Scripture. Let's go to the source, Jesus. I mean, he goes into the Garden of Gethsemane. He knows what's coming. He knows his death is imminent, and it's going to be horrible. Scourging, hanging on a cross, and he prays to the Father. What do we take away from how he prayed?
1: Jim, I want to share my heart with you and with everyone else who is listening. Because when I studied this

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Now, eventually, of course, Jesus was raised from the dead. But notice this. According to Greek scholars, the word heard is positive. He was heard. And I want to say to all those who are listening, even your unanswered prayers are heard by God. I remember in Bible college visiting

0: God may have a bigger vision to do in you and through you than you will ever find out about in this life.
1: So true. And, you know, Johnny, if you're listening, we love you and thank you for that witness. Yeah. That's what we mean by being a witness for Christ. And sometimes it's the short straw, but she's lived it so well. Yeah. So well. Dr. Lutzer, this has been so good. There's so much more in the book. We can't cover it all.

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I see it so often in my contemporaries, and I ask God to check it in my own life. I don't ever want to be ungrateful, and I am so thankful for His goodness. I hope you share that same evidence of the Holy Spirit in your life. We're going to talk more about that today on the Friday edition of Turning Point. Hey, let me give you the little Friday speech up front instead of at the end.

hearts, to which also you were called in one body, and be thankful. When a person is characterized by peace, the result is exactly the same as a person who's controlled by the Holy Spirit and a person who's committed to the Word of God. He will be filled with thanksgiving. Peace is one aspect of the fruit of the Spirit. So if we are filled with the

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That's how God teaches us to pray. 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

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Eventually, she crowded into a ship's hold and crossed the sea to America. Dr. Salk wrote,

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Hey, it's 10:15. You know, there's something really fun and special about introducing your kids to the movies and TV shows you grew up watching. It's so nostalgic. It kind of feels like you've reached a new level in parenting. I love it. Here's Patrick Mayberry on Life.

Supergirl, now in theaters, Kara Zor-El, better known as Supergirl, takes center stage. She's hardly a newcomer to DC fans, but for most of her history, Kara's been an earnest and empathetic advocate for the downtrodden, full of compassion and hope. Not so much here. This time, she's a drunk

Today's word of life is Galatians 2:10. All they asked was that we should continue to remember the poor, the very thing I had been eager to do all along. That's today's word of life.

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0: Christian Superstation Life 100.3. That was okay by Forrest Frank. We are less than a week away from Canada Day, and around here, we don't hold back when it comes to celebrating July 1st. So we've put together O Canada, the radio super special, which will be airing Canada Day from 1 to 4, and again, from 4 to 7. 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Hey, it's Ashley McDonald in for Steve Jones. Ryan Ellis is coming up next.
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Hey, if you want to spark some strong opinions, skip the politics. Just ask whether the toilet paper roll should go over or under. And if you think it should go over, you're right. Here's

0: to the earth in the future. 66%. I think even people who aren't Christians are alarmed at the state of our world right now. The unraveling before our eyes, it appears, of our own culture. And they're saying, is this like what the Bible was talking about? They're wondering, is Armageddon coming? Jesus is coming again. That's right. Jesus said in John 14:3, I will come again. And he means what he says, and he says what he means.
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0: 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That was The Long Surrender by Need to Breathe. I'm Ashley McDonald in for Steve Jones. You know, it's hard to believe that Share-a-thon 2026 was already 3 months ago. We're so grateful to share that 86% of the pledged donations have been received so far. 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

Knee replacement every 7 to 10 years at a cost of $3,100. From the News Patrol, a woman was able to escape a devastating house fire thanks to her dog. Ada Kelly was

Because we don't want to obey anyone else. We want our own way. John R.W. Stott writes this, Jesus gave no encouragement whatever to thoughtless applicants for discipleship. Thousands of men and women every year are still undertaking to follow Christ without ever pausing to

That's just one application that comes to mind. You see, God specializes in this sort of thing as he brings us from the ranks of general believers, those who know Christ. When they die, we're going to go to heaven.

fell to the ground. We would say it blew him away. Why isn't he running? Why isn't there an argument? Why isn't he bargaining with us?

and the things we'd rather forget. Chuck calls it the pit. In The Cross We Proclaim, you'll discover why Jesus, through the cross, doesn't ignore your past, but redeems it. 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I'm Bill Meyer. Join us when Chuck Swindoll continues his study about the attributes of God, Monday on Insight for Living.

On in their life, which they either have not dealt with, refuse to deal with, which undercuts their assurance, which we said a few moments ago, the very beginning about sin. And so it comes up and finally, well, I never have been baptized. That's it. Well, what's that got to do with my assurance? It's got everything to do. And here's the reason. He says, as you go make disciples of all nations, baptizing them in the name of the Lord Jesus Christ, in the name of the Son of God, baptizing them in the name of the Father and the Son and the Holy Spirit, teaching them to observe all these things that I've commanded you, and Lord, I'll be with you all the way. My friend, let me tell you something. You can reason all you want to, but if you refuse to be baptized once you're saved, you are deliberately, willfully living in disobedience to the will of God. You are not in the will of God. You're not living in the will of God for the simple reason that you have refused to do what God said do. Well, I'm already saved. I don't need to be baptized. You may already be saved, but you know what? You need to check your attitude. Because if you refuse to do what God says do, well, I don't, you know that, what bothers me?

come into condemnation or judgment, but has already passed out of eternal death into eternal life. Now listen to that. He says, if we believe, if we hear it and we believe it, we have already passed out of eternal death into eternal life. Look, you will, in verse chapter 10. And this is the last one. Chapter 10. Look at this. Verse 27. These are all the promises of God, all in just one book of the Bible. Verse 27, my sheep hear my voice. I know them and they follow me. I give unto them, listen to this, I give unto them eternal life. They shall never perish. No one shall snatch them out of my hand. Period. My Father who gave them to me is greater than all. No one's able to snatch them out of my Father's hand. I am the Father one. Now look at that verse. Look if you were in verse 28. I give unto them eternal life. They shall never perish. No one shall snatch them out of my hand.

lives to make intercession for us. The finished work of Jesus on the cross, that's what gives me absolute assurance. And then one last thing, one last basis, turn to Romans chapter 8 again, and that is the witness of the Holy Spirit to our heart. Listen to what he says in verse 16, chapter 8. The Spirit himself bears witness with our spirit that we're the children of God. Now listen, how many times have you asked somebody when they got saved, say, well, how do you feel? I feel fantastic. Or somebody will say, well, I don't have a lot of feelings, but I just know I am. Oh, how do they know they are? Witness of the Holy Spirit. You see, you're sitting here listening, and I will say something, and you just feel something in your heart. That's the Spirit of God witnessing to your spirit. You're hearing the truth. So I have four awesome bases for believing that my salvation is secure forever, that I have the gift of eternal life. Number one, the awesome, irrevocable,

0: you as you pour out your heart to the Lord. 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
2: Today's scripture reading is Romans chapter 6, verses 1 through 4. What shall we say then? Are we to continue in sin so that grace may increase? May it never be. How shall we who died to sin still live in it? Or do you not know that all of us who have been baptized into Christ Jesus have been baptized into his death? Therefore, we have been buried with him through baptism into death, so that as Christ was raised from the dead through the glory of the Father, so we too might walk in newness of life.
1: Some of us have a hard time with grace.

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I don't know a better way to do it than with Elevation Worship. 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

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Tasha Layton with Never. Hey, Spanisha here with you. I love how she emphasizes that. Never. I got a story for you. I actually got used to it.

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That's today's word of life.

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14, don't you just love when your kids are learning to swim, especially if they're like toddler preschool? And it's an outdoor pool and it's cold, but we all gotta go in and you gotta put up a face. Kids, we're in this together. Here's Katie Nicole on Life.

0: Listener-supported Christian radio, Life 100.3, Micah Tyler with People Like Us. Hey, it's Phanisha. Here's to hoping that when we say, I'm praying for you, we actually do. We've all had moments when someone shares a burden, we sincerely intend to pray, and then life just, you know, you just forget. It's just one of those things. A wise person once told me, just pray on the spot if you can. Just get it done. And if you can't, pray on the way to your car while you're driving, or ask the Holy Spirit. Here's a trick. Ask the Holy Spirit to bring that person back to your remembrance. And I promise you the Holy Spirit will. In scripture, we see that one will chase 1,000 and two will put 10,000 to flight. It says where two or three are gathered in his name, God is in the midst. So prayer is one of the simplest yet most powerful ways we can love on others. After all, prayer can reach places our hands cannot. So as you go off into the weekend, remember all the people that you promised that you would pray for them, and take some time to do so by the grace of God.
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4: 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We no longer practice these things that are not a part of our lives anymore. We're to renounce them and be done with them. 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

comma, progress in parenting looks a little bit different in every season, whether you're raising toddlers or teens or young adults. 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Here's Quinthro Ness on Life. It's coming.

0: Listener-supported Christian radio, Life 100.3, Mercy Me with Make It Well. 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
3: 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This is
4: life. Hey there, it's Michael Landy here with you, 259. Let's get this show going early. It's Toby Mac.

Hey, it's 306 with a Life Weather Update. Tonight you can expect a couple clouds here and there and a low of 12. Here's Zach Williams with Wait For Me on Life 100.3.

Right. Actually, no, not the Bernstein Bears. The three Goldilocks. There we go. Goldilocks. All right. You can see how much I'm enjoying this day. Well, hey, the final Friday of June is here, right? And whether this month seemed to fly by, flew by for me, or maybe it felt like it lasted forever, it is worth taking a moment, okay, to pause and reflect. And for some, June brought answered prayers, new beginnings, and moments worth celebrating. For others, it carried disappointment, unexpected challenges, or seasons of waiting. And for many of us, it was probably a little bit of both, right? And that's the beauty and complexity of life. Rarely is a season entirely good or entirely difficult. Most often, if we're honest, it's lived somewhere kind of just in between. And the important question, though, is not simply what happened.

Today's word of life is Galatians 2:10, and all they asked was that we should continue to remember the poor, the very thing I had been eager to do all along. Give thanks to the Lord of Lords.

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Life 100.3.

Expo Canada, the Radio Super Special. It goes on Canada Day from 1 to 4 p.m. And then again from 4 to 7. It's going to be a mishmash of lots of fun. You're going to hear from some of the great Canadian Christian artists. And of course, we're going to take a look at the behind the scenes.

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1: Hush, you kids.
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5: 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He wants a carrot.
3: You date Donna, you date the preacher.
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4: Dad!

0: Giving praise is something that doesn't come naturally to us. More often than not, we tend to keep our approval of someone to ourselves. And knowing that,
1: hey, Donna,
0: we don't have much
2: what?
0: Practice at
1: you have any gum?
2: No, I think Marcia does.
1: In it, Kevin,
3: yeah,
1: get Marcia. Marcia, Eric wants you.
2: Yeah?
1: You have gum?
2: Shh. Hush, you kids. Sorry. Does he still want his gum?
3: I don't know. Donna, ask him if he still wants his gum.
2: Do you still want your gum?
1: Yeah.
2: Hand me my purse. Don't my

0: Now, you can't very well miss that, can you?
1: I guess not.
0: Of course not. So I'll see you then.
1: Yeah.
2: Hello.
3: Hi, Mrs. Erskine. What was that all about?
1: Mrs. Erskine just told me I have to go to a senior citizen's dinner tomorrow.
4: Tomorrow? But we were going to go to the movies tomorrow night, remember?
1: That's right. Okay, I need to go talk to my dad about this. Excuse me.
3: She's had to go to all sorts of stuff like that lately.
5: Mrs. Erskine probably has Donna booked up till she's 50.
3: I hope she doesn't have anything the night of the hayride.
5: The hayride?

0: why do I have to go?
1: Don't you remember I asked you and Jimmy? I mean, some of the people in the study wanted to get your views on the subject since you're both kids living at home.
2: And boy, do I have a thing or two to say.
1: Don't you remember?
0: Sort of.
1: You didn't write it down?
0: No, I forgot. But Dad, I have to go to this hayride.
1: Have to? Donna, it's not like I asked you to come to all of them. This is the only one. My class is expecting you, especially since you said you'd be there. Are you going to go back on your word?
0: But, well...

0: 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If you win, Deeks will also donate $500 to a registered charity of your choice. Because giving back feels good. Don't miss out. One lucky winner will be chosen every month for the entire year. 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
1: Defending truth, justice, and lots more truth. It's Captain Absolutely, and now you can read the revised and expanded comic series with

0: long meeting. We really only have one subject on the agenda. George, we're here to talk about you.
1: I kind of figured that.
0: We're concerned, George. I, for one, wonder if...
1: Look, excuse me. May I say something?
0: Well, sure.
1: I think I know where this is headed, and I'd like to say a few things before you get to it.
0: That's fine. Go ahead.

Adventures Kid. That address once again is Adventures in Odyssey, Colorado Springs, Colorado, 80995. 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Preacher's Kid was written and directed by Marshall Younger. Our production engineer was Mark Brewery, and our executive producer was Chuck Bull.

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1: Ontario's Christian Superstation Life 100.3. That was Micah Tyler with Perfectly. Good afternoon. It's 4:36. Michael Onley here with you. A little bit of sunshine peeking throughout the clouds. That was kind of a

Ontario's Christian Superstation Life 100.3. That was Will Walker with He Is Here. He is here indeed. It is 4:49. It's that beautiful time of the show where we pause, reflect on the week that was.

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1: Ontario's Christian Superstation Life 100.3. That was Chandler Moore with God, I'm Just Grateful. Good afternoon. It's 4:54 with Michael on. I hope that you've had a blessed day. I think you got some plans.

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on Cheerios. Here we go. It is 5:14. Hey, World Cup update. Team Canada, South Africa. Round of 32 on Sunday. Kickoff is at 3. 3 for the Kingdom. I'm like...

But the bigger picture of that for us is that the same can be true for us. We don't have to go up to the mountaintops and be radiating for us to have joy. It's just the simplicity, right? Spending time in his word, in prayer, and in his presence, of course. And he changes our hearts from the inside out. So as we close out this final weekend of June, here's my encouragement. Choose joy. Be intentional about it.

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1: on the move. Well, who doesn't like some funnel cake?

It's 5:33. NHL draft goes later this evening with the Toronto Maple Leafs selecting first overall. Looks like the Gavin McKenna train is about to take off. Here's Jordan Feliz on Life. I've been laying down.

Today's word of life is Galatians 2:10. All they asked was that we should continue to remember the poor, the very thing I had been eager to do all along. Give thanks to the Lord of Lords. His love endures forever.

Ontario's Christian Superstation, Life 100.3. That was Jamie McDonald with Ain't No Way. Hey there, good evening. It's Michael Onley here with you, 5:53. Hope you're having a joyful evening and that you've had a wonderful start to your night. Well, hey,

Hey, it's 607 with a life weather update. Lots of fun things to do this weekend. My personal favorite, just being present with your loved ones. Get outside, enjoy the fresh outdoors. Tonight, a couple clouds and a low of 13. Here's Elevation Worship on Life.

6:14. Do you have any dinner plans? Are you stumped? All right, here's my piece of advice. Fire up that oven, fire up that barbecue, whatever it is. Throw the food in there. Just let it happen. And then you're good. Respect your commander.

And honestly, that's the reminder for all of us, though, right? Right? Because life moves quickly enough already, and we do not need to help it pass faster by never slowing down enough to appreciate to begin with. And Ecclesiastes reminds us of that, saying that there's a time to weep and a time to laugh, a time to mourn and a time to dance. And here's the thing, God created seasons for a reason. So maybe this weekend is your opportunity to fully step into the season you are currently living in. So enjoy your family, enjoy your kids, enjoy the weather. Enjoy these little moments. And spiritually, remember this too. God

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2: 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The barbecue is out, and we have been having a great time with the community this evening. It's a completely free admission, but you are going

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I'm thinking adventure mode this weekend. And by adventure mode, I mean simply just take my bike out for a ride. Nothing crazy. Hey, what about you? Do you have any special plans? Here's K. Anthony on Life 100.3.

at 646. Just a reminder, pat yourself on the back for a job well done this week. We're wrapping up the month of June shortly. I'm proud of you, and keep going, okay? The Lord is proud of you, too. Here's Toby Mac.

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That was Matt Maher with Gonna Be All Right. Well, raise your hand if you like ice cream. Trick question! Ice cream is the greatest. If you're not a fan of ice cream, I don't know what to say, okay? So

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1: 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East to west, my sins are gone. 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You'll hear the stories behind the songs. 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